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2: 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I'm Cassie from Impact Living Services, here together on WNRN.
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Mama Darn, Brandon Flowers, Nungong Country. It's WNRN with Brandon Flowers of the Killers, yes, from Thrasher, his new one, that's Plans. Leve with From the Start, and U2 with a new track from them called Street of Dreams. Freshard's New Blues has got the new stuff for sure. It's every Sunday from 6 until 8. Your host, Steve Hamilton. Steve takes his show very seriously. He makes sure to play the newest and the bestest, so make sure you tune inest. 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Don't miss it, because Steve will shed a tear if he knew that you intentionally missed it. All right, dig this crazy beat here. This is killer. This is Pokey Lafarge. Oh, I turn this up every time I hear it. So go ahead and turn it up. I'll speak quietly, and then it'll hit you real hard. Okay, go ahead, turn it up. Here it comes.

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2: Sometimes I can't. Houndmouth with Tiger Blood, heard from Wise Blood, so it's getting bloody around here. It's not just me, it's everybody's name of that tune. Guster and Bella White in there too, and what else could we possibly play for you? How about some Bruce Hornsby? He's coming to our area. In fact, he and his band at Jefferson Theater in Charlottesville October 16th, and then the next night at Ferguson Center for the Arts in Newport News. So that's coming up next. Stay tuned.
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0: That's Jesse Wells on WNRN with Won't You Come Out Tonight from Masks Off. He'll be performing at the National in Richmond on September 25th, which is the rescheduled performance from July 29th at Lewis Ginter Botanical Garden. He'll also be performing at Farm Aid 2026 in Virginia Beach on September 26th. We started this hour with Bat for Lashes, All Your Gold from the album The Haunted Man. I'm Ellen Jay, here with you this morning on listener-supported independent music radio, WNRN. After the break, I've got something new from Cordova's.
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0: That's Jungle with the Wave on WNRN from the album Sunshine. We heard Natalie Bergman, Patti Smith with Frederick, and we started the set off with Cordova's Step Outside from Back to Life, their fifth studio album. After the break, something new from Waylon Payne.
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0: WNRN is on 89.9 FM in Amherst and Madison Heights. Up now, I've got Waylon Payne. He made the album Wayward while he was on the road, so he encourages people to play it while traveling on a beautiful drive somewhere. Here's Looking for a Feeling, Waylon Payne.

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0: Fruit Bats with Perhaps We're a Storm from the album The Landfill. That's Eric D. Johnson's 25th year making music with Fruit Bats. At the top of the hour, Amy Mann, Red Vines. I'm Ellen Jay here with you this morning on listener-supported independent music radio, WNRN. 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
0: 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Right now I've got Johnny Blue Skies and the Dark Clouds with Don't Let Go from Mutiny After Midnight.

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0: 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This is the Grateful Dead and Friends show here on WNR.
1: And,
0: expecting this jazzy, like... That's it. I'm DJ Mark Smith.
1: I'm Ed Mom.
0: He's the head jazz guy around here.
1: Cats out there.
0: That's right. He's our Venus flytrap. So we heard that Warlocks, Ramble on Rose. That was a 10-9-89 Hampton, Virginia there at the Mothership. And then we went back to the Palladium, 5477. That Cassidy was inspired by the Dark Star show the other night, and I saw a lot of really kind folk over there. Hopefully everybody had fun. Seemed like everybody was having fun.
1: Lots of smiles. Like, just walking through there, it was such a happy evening. It was a really refreshing gathering of like-minded individuals, as it were.
0: 100%. 100%. All right. Speaking of gatherings of people and things, let's hear from these fun folks.

0: people here would rather not have people throwing fireworks around. And those in favor of having fireworks thrown around? Okay.
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0: That's Gone from Kells. What a treat it was to have her do an in-studio session for us and a group of WNRN members just a few weeks back at In Your Ear Studios in Richmond, and a small clip of one of her performances has gone viral. 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That voice has nothing behind the scenes working on it. That is how she sounds straight out of the box. It is incredible, and I encourage you to check out that session at WNRN.org. We also heard from Lucas Nelson and Promise of the Real with Bad Case on WNRN. Angus and Julia Stone have a new album that is out now. We'll check in with that next.
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0: 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By tonight, you can go to WNRN.org/on-demand and listen to today's episode for up to 2 weeks after it airs. But while you're there, you may be curious to know that by becoming a member of WNRN right now, you'll have the opportunity to win a pair of two-day passes to fish at Allianz Amphitheater coming up in Richmond. 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

0: 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Also heard from Santigold with Disparate Youth. Now, we've been very busy with Dogwood Tales recently. They were one of the more than 20 artists that performed at Dead Air 5. They played our VIP pre-show party. And coming up this Thursday, just after 3 p.m., we will have an in-studio session from Dogwood Tales, getting you ready for not only their performance at Iron Blossom Music Festival, but they are doing a free Iron Blossom Music Festival pre-show in Richmond coming up next Friday. So a whole lot more Dogwood Tales in your future. Tune in here Thursday just after 3 p.m. to hear that in-studio session that we did with Dogwood Tales.
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0: That in-studio session with Dogwood Tales, by the way, just like all of our in-studio sessions, are supported by Blue Mountain Brewery, and we have a massive archive that you can check out. Just in this last week, we have been incredibly busy. That upcoming session with Dogwood Tales that you'll hear Thursday, we just welcomed Charlie Crockett to Mountainside Studios in Charlottesville, Tom Hamilton at Five Points Music Sanctuary in Roanoke, Bronwyn and Frank Mastra stopped into our studios, a great session with Kells at In Your Ear Studios in Richmond. 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Here's something new from Sunday Club, all one word. It's Blue Wave.

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0: 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I'm going to play you the track that is exclusively on In Studio at WNRN Volume 14 from Iron and Wine, and I'm With Her coming up next. But first, we're going to hear from Humbird. Their new album, Morning When It Comes, will be out on September 25th. Here's Daughter of Empire.

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0: Joby Riccio with The Ridge. Joby's going to be at the Jefferson Theater in Charlottesville December 7th. The Decemberists before that was Severed and Julia Jacklin's Get Away From Me, I Think I'll Love You Soon. Julia's album The Gem is going to be out in just a few weeks on September 25th. 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I know tomorrow he's going to have tracks from John Anderson, Tony Hanna, and the amazing Rhythm Aces. So stick around after Bluegrass Sunday Morning through Les Temps Perdue to check out country feedback with Bob Misalgo, supported by Selvage Brewing Company.
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4: 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And Let's Get It On, a night with Jackie's Boy celebrating the music of Marvin Gaye and Motown on Saturday, October 3rd. 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
0: Don't forget that when you become a member right now, at any level,

0: Love Sick from Wishy. 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Elvis Costello with Allison before that. Oza Motley with Can't Stop. And Pokey Lafarge, The Thing on WNRN. I'll say listener-supported independent music radio WNRN. 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And when you become a member right now, we have so many things to say thank you. Give me 1 minute. I'll tell you all about it.
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0: 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And it's Mary Shelley's Frankenstein, opening on Thursday, October 1st. 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
3: 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And it's Jammy Buffett, the jam band tribute to Jimmy Buffett, on Thursday. 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
0: 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No, we are made by members giving $5, $10, $25 a month. 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

0: Heart Stop, that is the Revivalists, and Tao in the Get Down, Stay Down, We the Common on WNRN, where I'm just going to fast forward through the entire week. Let's ignore the week and look forward to Friday, just before 4:20. How convenient. Every Friday, just after 4 p.m., your host of Grateful Dead and Friends, Mark Smith and Ed Mond, take over the studio for a little bit. It's called Fish Friday. It is their mission in life to turn you on to the rock band Fish. 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We'll look forward to next Friday together. Tune in just after 4 p.m. to find out what they pick for Fish Friday. 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
0: I'm Matt Donahue. Hello. This is WNRN. I'm here for a little while longer. Desiree Moses is coming in next from 6 to 8 p.m. 2 hours of nothing but brand new music. If you're one of those folks that prides themselves on, I heard that band first, that's what New Love Mixtape is for. You will hear the bands first every single Saturday from 6 to 8 p.m. Stick around for that. Right now, here's Houndmouth with Tiger Blood.

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3: Poison's in the dose. Kisses it, you hear in finger quotes.

0: M83 have announced their 10th studio album, I Wrote You a Letter. It's coming out on the 25th of this month. We heard Blister Sunrise. Paint the Picture from Aaron Fraser. He's a member of Duran Jones and the Indications, but he has several solo albums and is releasing a new EP called Corners, where you'll find that track. The duo Tommy Lafroy to kick it all off. We heard the track Slush Puppy. I'm taking a quick break, coming back with Commonwealth Music.
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0: It's New Love Mixtape on WNRN, your source for music discovery. I still have that new War on Drugs track to play for you, along with the latest from Sports Team. Steve Lacy on deck, too. But first up, Commonwealth Music out of Charlottesville. Chloe Esther has several shows coming up this fall in the Commonwealth. They'll play the Camel in Richmond on October 17th. Then in Harrisonburg, they'll play on October 23rd. Dirty Nelly's in Charlottesville on October 24th. And the Southern Cafe and Music Hall in Charlottesville on November 13th. I rattled all that off, but you can find all the tour dates and more info on Chloe Esther at ChloeEsther.com. Here's the new single, Bitter End. 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